Memories we live on. Once we were boys and we were strangers. Now we're brothers and we're men. Someday you'll ask me, was it worth it to be of service in the end? Well, the blessing and the curses, yeah, I'd do it all again.

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4: We came here to party, we came here to dance. You know that you're my girl, damn right I'm your man. This night going too good.

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Impossível. Desligar. 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Miami. From Miami to the world. Dial it. 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

Another sunrise, another story. If you needed a sign, this is it. 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
0: And as her young man dies,

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I know I shouldn't think this.